scene on a Monday morning. While going about its business in the sunshine of a hot summer day, it vanished in a huge ball of fire and a cloud of boiling smoke, obliterated by the first atom bomb used in the history of World War II. Such an electrifying report of the American crew of the Super Fortress would stop the bomb as it cannot have been warned. The Japanese get out of the war or be destroyed.

They're only to hide my guilt and shame. I forgive you, now I ask the same of you. While we were apart, I was human too.